feeling. 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

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A lot of Afro, R&B, dancehall. It's all going on. The state-of-the-art radio. It's the RT doing urban. An African in New York. I love this track. Originally done by Sting. This is, of course, a different version.

0: It's all about feel good music. It's all about making you feel good wherever you are. These times are low, but you gotta have PMA people, positive mental attitude, and let the radio stay with you. Yeah.
1: You can see it when I walk.
0: Music is the recipe. 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
1: You can see it when I walk.
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0: That tune going out to Mr. Mark Lamb down there in Melksham Town. Making me bop around. Take time out and say hi to Lamin and all your family. How you doing?
1: Hey, you've reached Simone. Unfortunately, I'm unable to come to the phone right now. But if you care to leave me a brief message, I'll be sure to get back to you as soon as possible. Listen to me.

0: Right, don't forget, following the show tonight, we've got Mr. Keith Sherlin with his Too Good To Be Forgotten show, which is a, fantastic show. So, Keith, we're all looking forward to that tonight, you know.
1: I'm chilling and willing with That Man Artwell.
0: And following that as well, we have Mr. Nick Mack from 7 to 9 with his Atomic Soul Show. It's all going on. Check out this tune.

first lockdown, I was going walking, I was walking everywhere, and getting myself together. And this lockdown, I've been like, well, I haven't stopped eating. Lots of chocolate. Lots of, I think, actually, custard cream's gone into second place. No, I think, yep, custard cream's still number one just though. 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And that's good for me. The good, good chocolate biscuit and custard cream feeling.

You know what? This kind of R&B, this new R&B where it's all slow and mellow and this young lady's sing about their feelings and all that. It's not really like R&B, is it? It's but it is good. And last year, May Miller, this tune for me, one of my tunes of the year. I've got a May Miller 2 in a row. I tell you what, I do not get bored of playing this track. I love the words.

0: Ah, what fantastic words. 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
1: Boy, I've never been lonely.
2: You think you're with it, but you

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Absolutely brilliant. Therapist followed by BBA. Arawak family, if you're locked on today, it's the RT coming in a different flavour. This is the fantastic Ari Lennox.

a tune called Whipped Cream. 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What's the first thing that comes to your mind? 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What's, think about that. 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

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And a big hi to your beautiful lady and all your family.

0: What a beautiful remix. I love that. You booty, you booty. State of the Art Radio, and also shout out to the Arawak family as well. This is Art Well Show.
1: I love a girl in a maxi. 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

0: Letting men if they're feminine with melanin cuz. 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
1: Back to back and I'm hardest. 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
2: Tony, Mr. Morrison, how you doing?
1: Back to back and I'm hardest. 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
1: Beat it like a new slave.
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1: Yeah, you did that.
0: Until then, it's out while posing and closing. Don't forget, straight after the show tonight.
1: No, I'll play.
0: Oh, so much going on.

Hello, and welcome once again to another episode of Who Plays Sessions. I'm Dial 9, and I'll be in the mix for the next hour, bringing you some of the biggest records in house music. Let's kick things off with Dan Ross, featuring Julib, with Finally. Keep it locked.

So that was Torrenfoot and Asosianu with Sleep When I'm Dead. And before that was Costa with Funky Town. Coming in next, we have Joel Corey, Majestic, and Ron Carroll with Nike Sun. Let's go.

Yes, yes. I hope you're enjoying the show so far. That was Mike and Ivy and Craig Leo with Climb. Before that was Gorgon City with You Know It. Next up is the Laws remix of John Summit and Haler's track entitled Shiver. Let's get into it.

That was Matt Cesari and Tony Romero with Snare Thing. And before that, we had Local Singles with their track Move With Me. Right now, I'm bringing in Black V-Neck with You Make Me.

that was Noto with IC3. And before that was the latest one from Ilias and Barrientos with When You Gonna. Next up is Gabriel Agostino, David Masala, and Gianluca Marazzi with Lighting. Let's go.

Yes. That was Reardon with When the Record Spins. And before that, we had To Be Honest with You On My Mind A Lot. Next up on Who Plays Sessions is A-Craze, Pickle, NKY with Runny Nose.

Just before we end the show today, I thought I'd squeeze in the latest one from Nuki, entitled Don't Depend on Me. I want to thank you once again for listening, and I really hope you enjoyed today's session. My name is Dial9, at Just Dial9 on all social media.

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Welcome once again to Too Good To Be Forgotten. Welcome to all my friends and all the listeners that I've not met yet. Back with another couple of hours of tunes from years gone by that are very definitely too good to be forgotten. The music you were dancing to in clubs and discotheques around the world. And on this edition, the highlight is very much the 1970s. The spotlight on some great artists and some great tunes. Hey, let's get underway nice and lively.

I thought I'd start with something French. A group of French and Belgian musicians who got together under the direction of Daniel Vanguard and Jean Kluger. And of course, many of those musicians would later morph into other French productions. And the two producers were later in the 70s look after a group called the Gibson Brothers. But there you had Black Blood with A.I.A. Amawala. Gosh, I had to try and pronounce that. It was a great club tune from 1975. But going back a little bit earlier, see, as we started on a lively theme, here's a chap well known as a producer and arranger, an orchestrator, and an excellent keyboardist in his own right, Yumiya Diodato. And a 1973 track from him called Superstruck.

Musician, producer, arranger, songwriter, Yumi Adeodato. That's from his second album in 1973, released two albums in the United States in 1973, Deodato 1, and this tune came from Deodato 2. As a songwriter, his songs have been covered by it. Who can you think? The list is endless. Same as the musicians, everybody from Hubert Laws to Al Jarreau have featured on his albums. Countless others too. And his career credit extends to the production of over 500 albums by artists like Confunction, Kool & the Gang, and just so many others. An amazing musician. What a talented, multi-talented chap he is. Apparently, I think his last album was out in about 10 years ago, 2011. He may have produced some since. But consistent throughout the 70s, 80s, 90s and 2000s. I've got to tell you, this track will go on and on and on and on off the album. So I'm going to fade you out from Yumi Adeodato and get you into another multi-talented chap. Here's Idris Muhammad.

I've told you a fair bit about Idris Mohammed on other editions of Too Good To Be Forgotten, but suffice to say, multi-talented man, not only a songwriter and producer, but of course a great percussionist too. That was his main claim to fame as a musician, excellent drummer. Often featured in the club charts through the 1970s and through the 80s too. This was a great tune from 70s clubland, Tasty Cakes.

To all my friends in State of the Art Radio Land, shaking their tasty cakes. You're very welcome, and it's good to have you along on this edition of Too Good to Be Forgotten. Get a little funky too. Here's another tune from a great group. I've played one or two before. These are the KGs. Protégés, of course, of Kool and the Gang. Hence, KGs.

some great stuff. What a collection of musicians as well. Some, of course, who subsequently played in Cool and the Gang. But they started out under the leadership of Kevin Bell, the younger brother of Cool and the Gang's Robert Bell. But my goodness me, they turned out some funky tunes throughout the 1970s. And then, as I said, subsequently merged into

What an invitation. People get up, and why not? It's a band known for their brass work and their tight rhythm section. And here they're adding a little disco flavour to the tune they call People Get Up.

by the name of Mass Production. Now, essentially, Mass Production got together in Virginia, in Norfolk, in Virginia, in the mid-1970s, about 10 of them in the group. But every single musician contributed not just to the playing in the group, but often wrote different songs for the album. Got together and also produced a lot of their material too. Interestingly, Mass Production very often mistaken for Brass Construction. And to a certain extent, Brass Construction overshadowed the work that Mass Production did. Brass Construction, though, had a roarer, brass, funkier sound, whilst Mass Production incorporated a lot of other elements too, notably disco. In the later 1970s, they went on to produce singles and albums right through in 1983, and then they all decided to disband and go their own ways amicably. Decided to call it a day with Mass Production, and each musician went on to enjoy careers in different areas of the business. But they produce some excellent material. And you've heard People Get Up here on Too Good To Be Forgotten. And it is. Okay, I had a bit of piano too. And here's a group I don't know anything about whatsoever.

item from 1979. I've said I know very little about this group. They were called Master Force. But I do know they did an excellent cover of this particular song, and it's the one you're hearing now. It's a cover of a Greg Henderson song, Don't Fight the Feeling. I have no idea who produced this or where they came from. I've got a feeling it could be a New York City group. Somebody might know a bit more about it.

by many ways. That was setting up a feel for what was to come in the early 1980s, and I have no idea who those vocalists were, the female or the male in there. But I reckon they probably turned up on other artists' work during the early 80s too. But that was a great tune from 1979. Kept the clubs moving in the dying days of disco as it turned in and morphed into the club scene of the 1980s. Don't Fight the Feeling, Greg Henderson song, as done by Master Force. Meanwhile, three years earlier, down in Alabama, we had the Muscle Shoals Horns.

Tools were exactly what they were, the brass section of the studio musicians down there in Alabama at the Muscle Shoals studio, and having provided the horns and rhythm for countless other soul artists in the 60s and 70s, they decided to have a go and put out some material themselves. And they produced a great album full of excellent tracks, and a lot of these got released as singles, including that one, Born to Get Down, Born to Mess Around. That's me. Time for a bit of Motown. Early 70s Motown at its best. Here's the Temptations.

got to remind you, if you haven't listened to your masterpiece album for a long time, I can tell you this takes up virtually the whole of one side. No wonder Norman Whitfield called his tune Masterpiece. It certainly was a masterpiece. Following on from the success of Bubbles of Rolling Stone, Norman Whitfield kept the theme going in 1973. This classic piece of Motown hit the street.

musicians coming in and being asked to play these parts and not knowing what they were contributing to until they heard the first tapes of the album after Norman had got behind the desk and put it all together. Man, they don't make them like that anymore, that's for sure. That was a glory days of Motown, the early 70s, when you had the likes of Marvin Gaye's What's Going On, the Temptations, the Bubbles, the Rolling Stones, Stevie Wonder. In those early 70s years, Social Commentary. Made a change from those 60s. Pop soul tunes that those studios have been putting out there. Norman Whitfield's masterpiece. I better not let it go any longer because it could be there for another 5 minutes. But speaking of Motown, here's an ex-Motown boy who found favour with a solo career away from those Detroit studios when they moved west to California. This guy decided to stay. Here's Hamilton Bohannon.

whilst I'm on a bit of a Motown feel, we were listening to Hamilton by Hamilton. A successful run of hit singles and albums during the 1970s, and that was right in the middle of the decade that Bohannon Walk, a firm favourite of dance floors around the world. And whilst I'm on the subject of a bit of Motown, another producer who decided to stay where Motown went west was a fellow called William Stevenson, Mickey Stevenson as he was well known. And he put together a girl group in 1969-70 time, with the aim of making them the 1970s version of the Supremes. It didn't quite work out for Hodges, James Smith and Crawford, the Crawford being Carolyn Crawford. In fact, she got a bit disillusioned very early on and decided to go solo and left before their first album came out in 1971. But here's one of the very earliest of their tunes from...

brainchild of Biggie Stevenson. The three girls who were left after Caroline Crawford went her own way, with Pat Hodges, Anita James and Jessica Smith. And between 73 and 78, he produced another four albums, and actually sort of became more disco-fied as the decade went on, but sadly very underrated. And I'm going to play some more tracks in future editions because they were a great girl trio. Let's have a little bit more soul from 1974 and a lady who

0: Father, thank you for this worship experience. For we know that where your spirit is, we have freedom, we have liberty to worship you. And oh God, you said those who worship you must worship you in your divine nature, which is spirit, and truth, which is your word. And God, we've got the unique opportunity to come into your presence, God, giving you the glory and honor, merely practicing on the earth what we're going to do when we get to heaven. And that's honoring you and blessing you. Receive this worship now as offering up to you a sweet smelling savor into your nostrils, Lord, and do only what you can do through your people. I speak that all of my worshiping brothers and sisters are blessed because they worship you. Every need is met because they're seeking first the kingdom of God and your righteousness. Add on to your people, and we give you the glory. We give you the praise, for in your presence, Lord, you declare there is the fullness of joy, and your right hand is open to bring pleasures to your people. Receive this worship.
1: Father God, once again, I thank you for another day that was not promised, never seen before. Giving you glory and honor, and everything that I have, I give back to you. Thank you for every gift and every talent you have bestowed upon me. Now I give them back to you, God, and you do with them as you will. Now as this music plays, I pray that it will bring you glory, bring you honor, and that it would reach every heart and soul. That it would encourage the saints and allow them to turn to you, God, for everything. For everything that they need, you have, and you're able to provide. I bless you in your Son Jesus' name, and thank you.

Good morning, good morning, good morning, good morning, good morning, good morning, good afternoon, good evening, good night to you, wherever you are, logged in to the Sunday Morning Gospel Jam Show. This is the day the Lord has made, and I will rejoice and be glad in it. Sunday morning, Heavenly Father, I just thank you for another Sunday. Thank you for waking me up, bringing me here safely, and using me again for your glory. Lord, I pray that you will cleanse me this morning, wash me and renew in me a clean heart, Lord Jesus. Remove anything that isn't of you from me right now as I'm about to spread your name right round the world. I pray that you will forgive me for the wrongs I've said and thought and practiced, Lord, knowingly and unknowingly. Lord, I ask that you would just have your way in my life as I bear witness that you are King of Kings and Lord of Lords. I'm here to tell somebody about you, Lord Jesus. And I pray that somebody will receive you today through a word, through a song, through a message, through a call. However, we ask that your name will be glorified. I thank you, Lord Jesus, for each and everyone that's already on the live. Those are going to be joining us later, and those will be listening to this recording. I pray that someone somewhere's heart will be touched. Somebody will be blessed. Somebody will be encouraged. Somebody will be drawn closer to you, Lord. I ask, Lord Jesus, that you'll remember those that are not well in body today. Touch and heal them, Lord. Be with them. Those that are in hospital, I ask that you'll touch them from the crown of their head to the sole of their feet today, Lord Jesus. Use the doctors and the consultants and the physicians, Lord Jesus, to work, Father, Lord, on your behalf. I ask, Lord Jesus, that you will give somebody a testimony of a miracle that has been done in their life. Lord, I ask that you remember those that are suffering the loss of a loved one, Lord Jesus, mourning the loss of a loved one. I ask that you would just comfort them at this time. Be with them. Lord, you know those that have reached out to me. You know my family members, Lord Jesus. Father, we pray that you will be with the Lintons at this time. You'll be with the Simpsons at this time. So many other members, so many other people, Lord, going through. But we ask that you would just work things out in the families. Work things out amongst the families. Provide where provision is needed. We ask that you will have your way. And you will be praised through it all. In Jesus' mighty name, we turn everything over to you. Have your way, Lord. Amen, amen, and amen. Right. Sylvia, good morning to you. Andrew, Red Forever, good morning to you. Valerie, good morning to you. Sister Liana, good morning to you. Blessings, blessings, blessings, blessings, blessings. Lioness, good morning to you. Lioness has found me on YouTube already. Got a brand new channel, Lioness. You're going to need to subscribe to it. Blessings to you, blessings to you, blessings to you. Okay, we're here. by the grace of God, we're here. I'm here by the grace of God. A little bit worse for wear. But I'm giving God thanks all the same that I am here to be used again by the Lord. Hope you are all well. Hoping you are all well. And I'm ready for Sunday Morning Gospel Jam Show. Like and share. There's a few things that aren't working this morning. So Mixcloud doesn't look like it's working, but we are going to press through and do what we have to do to make things work around here. Let me press a few more buttons. We should be live on Instagram. If I do that. We're live on Facebook. We're live on all the other networks. Just leave it as that, British Arts. We're live on all the other networks, I believe. All right, we're just going to play some songs. We are going to open up the phone lines real soon, and we'll get on with the show. But God bless you. Please like and share wherever you are. Good morning to you. If you're listening to us on your favorite radio station, please share the link to the station and tell somebody how they can listen and be blessed with you as well. All right, whatever social media platform you're on, there's a share button somewhere there. Please press the share button and share the link. Copy the link, share the link to your family and friends as well. Would love for you to do that. All right, blessings. Let's do this, man.

Kazzy, good morning to you. Blessings. 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Talika, definitely will do. Bless you.

definitely got to thank you, Lord, for the blessings on me and my life, man. Thank you, Lord. We're going to open the phone lines in a little while. So keep it where you got it. In the meantime, just continue to share, and share again. Apologies for some of the information that isn't right this morning on the screen. But as I said, one or two things aren't working. But we're going to press on nevertheless. We're going to press on.

0: awesome God we serve, man. Okay, let's open the phone lines. A number to call in on this morning is 07534-610-422 is the number that gets you through to me here in the studio. 07534-610-422 is the number. The digits you need to get hold of me. You can call or WhatsApp me on that number. Please don't text me. WhatsApp me if you want to message me. All right? Or call me on those numbers. 07534-610-422 will get you through to me live and direct. Hi, good morning.
1: Good morning, Brother Charles.
0: Christine, good morning to you. How are you?
1: I'm all right.
0: Wonderful.
1: That's good. Just a quick call. Yeah. I just didn't want to put it in the text in the chat thing. So, good morning and blessings to all, one and all. Just to say, could you keep, you and the chat family, keep the family of Mr. Williams or Sister Williams in your prayers? Very sad. It's like she was, this was my godmother, but somebody I used to always then the link to for the show, and sometimes she'll message me and say, I can't get on or whatever. So it was sad. I was called because nobody could hear from her yesterday. My family couldn't hear from her or anything. I was with her last Sunday.
0: Yeah.
1: At the 70th event at the New Testament Church of God in Sheffield.
0: Mm-hmm.
1: And I've been messaging each this week, and she messaged once I got that job and sent this message to everybody.
0: Yeah.
1: And nobody could hear from her. Went round yesterday to a house because this lives around the corner from me.
0: Mm-hmm.
1: And when we managed to get into the house, we had to kind of break the doors, check the CCTV, the cameras and Ring doorbell camera and everything. A body was discovered there, dead. She'd obviously rigor mortis had set in because it was so stone cold. She'd obviously been there, we think, from the night before.
0: Wow.
1: So it was so traumatic. It was unbelievable. We couldn't see into the house at first. Could see lights on, but couldn't see. And then obviously when the sun broke in, went round checking and whatever, she was the other side of the bed. That's why we couldn't see into the bedroom, because she's got a bungalow. We couldn't see, and her body was on the other side on the floor. So it's the police and the ambulance and everything. So very sad. It's like everybody's just so in shock. It's kind of like, yeah, just so please keep them in prayer, because
0: definitely.
1: We do not know. It's kind of like, yeah, so sad
0: sorry to hear that.
1: Yeah, everything. So yeah, so just pray them up, and me and the families, just keep us in your prayers,
0: the Williams family.
1: The Williams family. Okay. Yeah.
0: All right, sis, sorry to hear that. Condolences to the Williams family, yourself, and everybody that knew Sister Williams.
1: I'll continue listening to the show. And God have bless a blessed
0: you, sis. Thank you. Thank you for your call, as always. Trust thought you were. All right, bye for now. All right, that's it. 07 phone lines are now open. 07534-610-422. Can I say good morning? Going out to Pastor Sonny this morning. God bless you this morning. Hope you're well. Blessings to each and every one of you. Hi, good morning to you.
2: Good morning, Brother Charles.
0: Sylvia, good morning. How are you?
2: Not too bad, thank you. It's all right. I was trying to get through, and then I realised the line was engaged. Mm. But then I just heard the end part of Christine was just saying.
0: Sad,
2: you know,
0: sad.
2: Condolences to the family. You know, we get up and we never know what we're going to hear the next day. And you just have to take each day as it comes, Brother Charles, because nobody knows the time or the place or when or where.
0: This is it.
2: So we just have to keep everybody in prayers. And, you know, life is hard.
0: Yeah.
2: But, you know, we have to move on and we have to get on with things. But it's just sad to hear things. And you said you're not too good, or you're not feeling
0: a little bit worse for we're late night.
2: You know what it is, Brother Charles?
0: Yeah.
2: It's the change in the weather.
0: I'm not even going to blame the weather. I'm just going to blame myself, and I'm not even going to lie. Yeah.
2: Well,
0: we had a celebration for my daughter yesterday. It's her birthday today, so midnight. We celebrated her birthday today.
2: Well, that's a good thing. So yeah, if you're feeling worse for wear, that's a good reason to feel like that. You know what I mean? you know, celebrate with the family, because as I said, none of us know, and life is short and things are just happening. We're just hearing one thing after the other.
0: Yeah.
2: And I went for my hospital appointment because I've got cataracts in both eyes.
0: Oh,
2: but
0: wow.
2: Yeah, one of the eyes is just a bit worse than the other one. Mm-hmm. So I'm just trying to get that sorted out. And then I had a message from my friend Jonathan. He's not too good. So, you know, I sort of worried about myself, but worrying about others at the same time. Yeah, and he's still in hospital. He said, you know, he feels all right in himself. Mm-hmm. But when they do the different tests, things aren't showing brilliantly. So he's on the downer. So, you know, it's difficult to know what to say to somebody when they're going through what they're going through.
0: Absolutely.
2: So I'm just going to take a little seat back and just let him reach out to me when he's ready, because I know he was so down, and I spoke to him. And I reached out to Sister Liana as well on Friday.
0: Awesome.
2: Just to check on her, you know, because, you know, as we say, when somebody run across your mind, reach out. And I was... had a lovely conversation with Sister Liana on Friday afternoon after my appointment.
0: Wonderful.
2: And we haven't heard anything from Pastor Sonia in a while.
0: Yeah,
2: so,
0: well, she's on the chat this morning, so God bless her.
2: Oh, she is. So she God, is, you know, God bless her and her family, and hope, you know, Dad is doing all right in the home. And, you know, it's just trying to keep everybody in prayers. And that's all we can do right now.
0: Absolutely.
2: Can we just... You just don't know what people are going through, Brother Charles, but giving thanks, if it wasn't for God, we wouldn't be here today, and we wouldn't be doing what we're doing. So give him all the praises, and as Christine just said, I'm just going to carry on listening to the show myself. But I'm keeping everybody in prayers, as I always do. But God bless you all. God bless you, Brother Charles.
0: Likewise.
2: As you know, we love you. We appreciate everything you do.
0: Thank you, sis.
2: And as we know, God is standing by.

Two will get you some here in the studio. Good morning, shouts going out to Purple Ace. Hazel, good morning to you. Emerald, big up yourself this morning. God bless you and the family. Good morning, shouts going out to Rick Star. Blessings to you. Blessings, blessings, blessings. We press on.

songs over Joshua Kessler, Minister Joshua Kessler. Absolutely wonderful stuff. We've got 10 more minutes before the top of the hour. The first hour of the show, we always keep it one genre. This morning, reggae, gospel. If you like reggae, gospel, I'm hoping that you're enjoying the first hour this morning. Change it up at 8 o'clock. 9 o'clock, we go to the reading from the Word for today, and we just mix up the bag right the way up until 10 o'clock. Phone lines are live, and I'm interactive for the duration of the show. Number to call in on is 07534. 610-422.

awesome stuff. Let me squeeze in one more and then we will change things up. First hour reggae gospel this morning, top of the hour, right the way up until 10 o'clock. We will mix up and shake up the bag. Don't normally play that version. That's Ted Robinson with Higher Ground. Absolutely wonderful, man. Love it. Let's do this. Last one in the reggae segment, friends.

Hey, brilliant, brilliant. I think we are all good for the first hour. Can I let you know about the sponsor of the show? That is Jasmine Gorn, author, book writer, publisher, woman of God, a chaplain, has her own TV show and so many other things as well. Over in Tampa, Florida, wrote so many books. And I do believe she's got one or two new books that she's currently pushing, newly released books. She's co-wrote with others as well so many great titles. She's had a number one bestseller on Amazon with a book entitled 10 Benefits of Forgiveness. If you need a bit of inspiration, you need a bit of encouragement, definitely check out Jasmine Gordon's books on Amazon. Some great titles, and I know you will be blessed. If you're an avid reader, get her books. If you just need, as I said, some encouragement and inspiration, get her books. If you're struggling to find her on Amazon, or you just want to connect with her directly, go to Facebook or Instagram and look for Jasmine Nicole Gordon, all right, and you'll find her. If you're having problems finding her, contact me and I'll put you in touch with her or send you the link to her books or her social media pages, all right? But thank you, Jasmine, for sponsoring the Friday and the Sunday morning Gospel Jam Show. Do remember, every Tuesday evening, we are on the Chatbout Talk Show, every Tuesday evening, 8 till 10 p.m., where we talk about various topics that you suggest us talk about, that we talk about. All right, we've had some great topics over the years, and so many people have contributed to the show, and we always enjoy when you choose the topic and join us live on the show to tell us why you want to talk about the topic as well. No music from myself on a Tuesday evening between 8 and 10. Straight talking for 2 hours with my co-host, Pastor Owen Uriah, and Minister Joshua Kessler. So join us if you possibly can. And if you'd like to talk about something on the show, let us know. Get hold of any one of us and bring your topic to the table and we will talk about it. All right. We're going to change it up, mix it up, blend it up. We say good morning going out to Just Kieran. Blessings to you, bro. Good morning, good morning, good morning. Vaughn, good morning to you and your family. God bless you. God bless you, God bless you, God bless you. Eleanor, good morning to you. God bless you as well, sis. Nice to have your company. We're going to change it up and play some of these. Phone lines are open. You can also give me a call. 07-534-610-422. Gets you through.

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Men have got promotions, end of year gospel party. It's going to be off the chain, man. Men of God Promotions proudly presents the end of year gospel party taking place on Friday the 4th of December at the Royal Mahal Banqueting Suite. That's 28 Upper Tooting Road, Tooting Beck, London SW17. DJs on the night, myself, Brother Charles, alongside Kingdom Bassett as your host. And we will have a guest DJ, Gospel Kid from Vibes FM. Going to be vibesing up the place. It's 8... till 2 a.m. 8 p.m. till 2 a.m. in the morning. We're definitely going to have a hallelujah party, man. Hand clapping, foot stamping, raving, and just fellowshipping with the saints as we do. If you was at the last one, you know it was off the chain, man. So definitely get your tickets nice and early. Caribbean food will be on sale and a license bar will be available as well. Call myself, Brother Charles, on 07534 610422, or get hold of Kingdom Ambassador Junior Fagan, and you will get your tickets. But don't leave it till the last minute. You might say, "Oh, we got a long way to go, Brother Charles," and that's what always happens. And then you see the sold out sign. Tickets are available. Get those tickets. I big up those that's already got theirs. And yeah, man, not missing out at all. Brother Charles, let's roll on, man. Let's do this.

December, we're definitely going to be stepping for Jesus. Hope you're going to be stepping with us. The end of year gospel party, courtesy of Men of God Promotions in South London, 4th of December, first Friday in December. Remember that. Get your tickets ASAP.

0: God bless you, love. Nice one. Hi, good morning.
1: Live and direct here.
0: Brother Jerick, good morning to you. How are you?
1: Good morning. Good morning to you. I'm fine by the grace of God.
0: Amen.
1: I'm getting ready to go to the first church.
0: Mm-hmm.
1: Yeah, for 9 o'clock.
0: Nice.
1: For the next one after, wherever
0: mm-hmm.
1: I go. So I'm just giving in a shout out, you know, to Sister Delana. Listen to her.
0: Mm-hmm.
1: I reach out to her, but she cannot come out to come to Milton Keynes out.
0: Oh, you're going there this week? You're going there on Saturday, is it?
1: Yeah, for evangelism.
0: Mm-hmm.
1: Yeah, with Keevy.
0: Mm-hmm.
1: You know, Sister Sandra won't be going. She said she's resting up to go to a choir practice that day.
0: Okay.
1: Because, and plus she's coming Friday mm-hmm. to reach to my thing I'm having Friday. She wants to reach to that as well.
0: Tell us what you're having, Brother Joe. Tell everybody.
1: Oh, God. What's the, you have to get a leaflet again. What's going on?
0: You have to get a leaflet.
1: It's a Thanksgiving, and I think you've got a flyer or something, and it's to praise, worship God, come together, prayer. And it's in Peckham, Eaton Road in Peckham. You know, ain't got a paper here, but the rest of the address. That's Eaton Road in Peckham,
0: mm-hmm.
1: 6:30. And we're giving thanks. I have it every two months I have get together.
0: Yeah.
1: Bring people together to come and pray.
0: Nice.
1: And I saw Roger somewhere last night. Country, he's coming. If he come, he come. But,
0: mm-hmm.
1: you know, he could be there. And so-and-so could be there.
0: Nice.
1: And Brother Charles could be there.
0: Mm-hmm.
1: But I know he's busy. But still, you never know.
0: Never know.
1: You know? Yeah, never know. And because you never know who you send it to,
0: mm-hmm.
1: could be there.
0: That's right.
1: You never know. Sister Sonia Free could be there.
0: Mm-hmm.
1: Pastor Darkin could be there. You never know who there.
0: Never know.
1: And all the contact who you got on the radio, they're invited.
0: Mm-hmm.
1: You never know. Yeah.
0: Wonderful.
1: Then one more detail. I think you have the flyer or something. They can contact you or contact me,
0: mm-hmm.
1: and so.
0: Okay.
1: So it's good to come together.
0: Yeah.
1: Because I've seen the power of God, and I believe in the power of God, and I believe in healing, mm-hmm. deliverance will take place. Because it's God going to be in charge, the Holy Spirit.
0: That's it.
1: Live and direct. I cannot do nothing myself, but Amen. The Spirit will do it all.
0: Amen.
1: And if you don't see me, you can come and meet me on a Monday or a Wednesday at Brixton between 8:30 onward, those days.
0: Outside Iceland?
1: Yeah, Iceland as you.
0: That's right.
1: Yeah.
0: Wonderful.
1: As we feed the people, you can come and share. You can come and see me live and direct and see what goes on. Maybe you can come on help or go.
0: Mm-hmm.
1: Come and give testimony. Come and be a security guard, whatever.
0: Mm-hmm. That's where you feed the homeless.
1: Yeah.
0: That's it. Wonderful.
1: So I'm here in that moment.
0: Awesome.
1: As I'm going to say, my wife's getting ready. Yeah. Mm-hmm. So, I'm believing. I'm giving them a prayer. To all my concern, Mr. Lati, also God bless you. And all the Birmingham crew, you know who you are. And my sister will call this morning. I think I sent her, I got her number. Black, Sylvia Black.
0: Yes.
1: Sylvia Black.
0: Mm-hmm.
1: Yeah. So I'll big her up and everyone. And those secret listener
0: Absolutely.
1: Who's listening, you know who you are.
0: Mm-hmm.
1: Come forward and testify. Mm-hmm. Okay. Father God, I come to you at the mercy seat to give you thanks and praise for this moment. Lord, bless Brother Charles with every control and every music you play. Oh God, somebody will be touched right now. Somebody will be healing right now. Somebody will be coming out, go to service to come and free up their spirit to learn and to go on the byway. Father, I pray for my wife right now as she's getting ready. We're going to service. We pray we got our heart. We're hoping to rejoice. And Lord, from there, I go to my service. And Lord God, thank you for grace and mercy bringing us through the week. And Lord, if I fail to leave anything out, Lord, you know everything, Lord. And everything done. And also, Brother Charles, also, look, can I forget his wife? Also, in Jesus' name and the children. Then.
0: Amen.
1: Hallelujah. Praise Amen. God in Amen. Jesus' name.
0: Amen. Amen. All right. God bless you, Brother Jericho. I'm going to read out the information. You have a great day. Yeah. And I hope you and the family are well.
1: Yes, sir.
0: And we'll be having a wonderful Bye. Time today. Bye for now. He mentioned he's having a Thanksgiving service. You want to go down and meet Brother Jerick. You can find him on the 17th of July between 6:30 and 9:30 p.m. over at the Heaton Church Hall. That's Heaton Road, Peckham, London, SE15, 3NL. The Heaton Church Hall, Heaton Road, Peckham, London, SE15. 1533NL, 6:30 to 9:30 p.m. Thanksgiving service with Brother Derek. A time of Thanksgiving worship, prayer, and fellowship. Refreshments will be provided. God bless you, sir. All right, let's play one more in the R&B segment for now, and then we will change things up again. Let's do it.

0: God bless all the silent listeners this morning. Welcome. Hi, good morning.
1: Did I hear it's the 17th?
0: That's what it says on the flyer.
1: You might have a whole one then, maybe. That's a whole one then.
0: Brother Jerick.
1: Is it 20? Is this Friday?
0: You see, it's good that you're listening, Brother Jerick. It's good that you're listening. Yeah. It's absolutely. Yeah. Did I say 17th of July and nobody else be up on it?
1: Yeah. July. Oh, you're gone back. That's it. What's he talking about, July?
0: What date is it, Brother Derek? Tell me the date.
1: It's the 25th of this month.
0: I'm looking at something this old. Friday. I'm looking at an this old Friday. One. Yeah. I'm looking at the old.
1: Everything is the same date.
0: Yeah.
1: Everything is the same address.
0: Say it again. What time and what date and time?
1: It's set 6:30 to 9:30.
0: Yeah, what date?
1: Friday the 5th of
0: September.
1: Yes, right.
0: October. It's not the 5th, is it?
1: You have a whole program talking. It's the same date, but the 25th.
0: 19.
1: That's Friday coming.
0: 19, the 25th. You're absolutely right, Brother Jerick. 25th. I'm confusing myself.
1: Are we doing a recording back?
0: No. It's no playback. No playback this morning. No playback.
1: It's also, is it recording?
0: No. Friday, the 25th of September. Catch Brother Jerick down at Heaton Church Hall in Peckham. God bless you, sir. Thank you for correcting me.
1: Bless
0: my
1: you.
0: Mistake. All
1: yes.
0: right. Bless
1: Long
0: you.
1: Love.
0: Bless you. Take
1: love
0: care.
1: Love you still.
0: Likewise, man. Take care. Have a blessed day.
1: You always, correct me when you hear something clicking in my house or I'm doing something wrong.
0: All right. Good.
1: Yeah. Bless
0: take
1: off.
0: Care. Bye for now. Love. Proves he was listening. Morning shouts going out to Derek. Bless you this morning. Derek Marsh. Bless you, bro.

already pulled it up a couple of times, Vaughn. Just because our God is an awesome God, I'll pull it back up for you. Simple thing. Bless you. Our God is an awesome, mighty, powerful God, ruler of heaven and earth. Every knee shall bow, every tongue shall confess that Jesus is Lord. He's an awesome God. Listen.

0: Absolutely wonderful.
1: Oh, yes, you are.
0: Hi, good morning.
2: Hi, good morning, Brother Charles.
0: Auntie Leanna, how are you? How are you this morning?
2: I'm okay. I'm okay. I'm doing well by the grace of God.
0: Amen.
2: And before I go any further, I want to say happy birthday to Shante.
0: Yes, thank you.
2: 21st birthday. Mm. I think you had a lovely time yesterday celebrating.
0: Yeah, yeah, definitely.
2: Okay, no, you got to watch with four eyes. Yeah,
0: definitely.
2: No, you got to watch with four eyes now, you know.
0: Oh, boy.
2: Okay, just want to say condolences to I think it was Christine's family.
0: Yes,
2: and also good morning to Sister Sylvia. Yeah, we had a good chat on Friday.
0: Nice.
2: And Brother Derek, if he's listening, he need to tell me where he's going to be on Saturday when he's up here. I don't know where they evangelize, so later on.
0: Has Milton Keynes got a town centre? I don't know. Has he got a town centre?
2: Probably so. I'm not sure. Probably so.
0: He might be in town, wherever town is.
2: Yeah. Anyway, I looked at Ephesians this morning, chapter 1, I'm just bringing love to everyone this morning. And it's salutation from Paul. He says, Paul, an apostle of Jesus Christ, by the will of God, who the saints which are at Ephesus, and to the faithful Christ Jesus, grace be to you and peace from God our Father and from the Lord Jesus Christ. We were chosen by him. Blessed be God and Father of our Lord Jesus Christ, who had blessed us with all spiritual blessings in the heavenly places in Christ, according as he had chosen us in him before the foundation of the world, that we should be holy and without blame before him in love. So this morning, I just bring love to everyone.
0: Amen.
2: So much going on. But remember that we were chosen in him, even before the foundation of the world, and we should be found in him. So grace and peace to everyone this morning. And Brother Jabez is looking so well.
0: Wonderful. Praise God.
2: Yes, Brother Charles, he put some weight on and
0: nice.
2: Looking younger, actually.
0: Oh, wow. Wow.
2: Yeah.
0: But you're happy.
2: Yes.
0: Nice.
2: He's looking still.
0: Praise God.
2: I think
0: God.
2: I was speaking to my niece and she said, I said, yes, his body, but his mouth is like, you know, evangelizing.
0: Praise
2: you know,
0: the Lord.
2: Right. And
0: praise the Lord.
2: It doesn't sound that well, but yeah, it's doing well.
0: It'll bounce back sooner than we think.
2: Yeah, I'll be down on first Sunday, so hopefully.
0: Hopefully.
2: I'll try and bring him down again on first Sunday.
0: That would be nice.
2: Yeah.
0: Wonderful.
2: Yeah, so anyway, enjoy the show, everyone, and be blessed. And remember who we are in Christ Jesus. We were chosen in him before the foundation. So whatever the enemy showed us, we shake it off. Just shake it off because he loved us. So thank you, Brother Charles, for having another day here and blessing us just for church. But I'm staying home today. Rest up today.
0: Okay.
2: So,
0: love to the family.
2: Yes, so be blessed and take care, everyone.
0: Likewise.
2: Until I hear from you again.
0: Thanks for the courses. God bless
2: you. Okay, welcome. Bye-bye.
0: Take care. Bye for now.
2: Okay, bye-bye.
0: Simple like that. Keep Brother Trevor in your prayers. He's doing a lot better, but we still need him 100%. And we long to hear his voice on the show. We're going to change it up, mix it up, blend it up, keep things moving and turning here on the Sunday Morning Gospel Jam Show. If it's your first time listening and logging in, we welcome you. 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We worry not, we fret not, as long as we're spreading the good news by any means possible. That's what we're going to do. All right, so subscribe, like and share to the YouTube channel. It's a brand new one. Just look for Brother Charles Gospel Jam Show. And share the link out as well. Let's do this, man. Let's change it up.

0: Good morning, Brother Charles.
1: Louise, good morning to you. I'm well. How are you?
0: I'm much better than you, because you said you're not feeling very well.
1: I am feeling well. I'm just shattered. I'm self-inflicted, may I say, but to God be the glory, I'm here. I made it.
0: Well, sometimes we've got to do that, man. We've got to have a life.
1: Yeah.
0: So congratulations to your daughter on her 21st.
1: Amen.
0: Birthday.
1: Thank
0: you. Like, managed to spend it with family and everything.
1: Yeah.
0: And condolences to the Williams family.
1: Sad. Absolutely.
0: And just praying that God will give them the strength and the comfort that they need to get through this, because it's going to be very difficult, I can imagine. Yeah, but you know, you're playing this song, and I just wanted to interrupt it really quickly, because it's a song, man, that I just want to give God the glory for.
1: Amen.
0: Because I tell you something, He does. He's given us the gifts that we have and the talents that we have to do what we need to do.
1: Amen.
0: And, you know, starting this new role has been hard. In the first week, I wanted to give up, and I said, Lord, why me again? Why am I here? And then He reminded me, You wanted me to teach you to not keep giving up. You know, because we can say we overcomers and we don't give up, but sometimes we do.
1: That's
0: and
1: right.
0: I do.
1: Absolutely.
0: But
1: absolutely.
0: I did, should I say. So thank God for providing me with work. And, you know, it's been tough. It's been very, very tough. Like I said, in the first week, I wanted to give up. Some of the comments that were made to me, some of the things I've seen, I'm just like, Lord, I'm ready to run now. And He was like, no.
1: Don't give up. Keep and on keeping on.
0: Yeah, He was like, stand firm.
1: That's
0: because
1: it.
0: He reminded me, it's not my strength, it's His. So whenever we feel we can't do, that's the perfect time to do, because it's God that will do it through you. So I just want to give Him thanks for that.
1: Amen.
0: So good morning to you.
1: Blessings.
0: And have a blessed day.
1: You too.
0: You and everyone. And yeah, dedicating this song to myself, really.
1: Nice.
0: Thanking
1: one.
0: God for what He's doing through
1: Amen.
0: Me.
1: Amen.
0: All right. Have a blessed day.
1: You too. Thanks for the
0: Bye.
1: Call. God bless. Bye for now.

You know what time it is. Time for me to go to my daily paper, my daily reading, my daily word of encouragement. We'll head over to the reading from the word for today. Today's reading, title, subtitle is In Partnership with God. In all things, at all times, having all that you need. Centered around the book in the Bible, 2 Corinthians chapter 9, verse 8. And it reads like this.

Okay. What's happened there? Live radio is what's happened there. And these things happen at the best of times. It's all good. It's all good.

Let's get on with the reading from the weather for today. Paul wrote, God is able to bless you abundantly, so that in all things, at all times, having all that you need, you will abound in every good work. Now he who supplies seed to the sower will increase your store of seed and will enlarge the harvest of your righteousness. You will be enriched in every way so that you can be generous on every occasion. Paul couldn't be more explicit. If we are faithful to give generously, when God wants to meet needs again in the future, he will remember us as capable partners and come back to us. If a restaurant gives good food, good service, it results in a repeat business. The same applies to good stewards. And if you sow generously, then God is able to give you more and more. God takes special care of faithful stewards. As long as you are in a giving partnership with him, he makes sure you get everything you need exactly when you need it. That's his offer. True wealth is having everything you need when you need it. That should dispel all your fears about giving. Is fear holding you, holding back your generosity? Do you give leftovers because you're concerned about making ends meet? Have you ever asked God to give you a plan for the stewardship of the money he has entrusted to you? At some point as a Christian, you've just got to go for it and say, God, because I worry so much about money, I'm inviting you into my finances. I want to know that whether things are good or bad, you're involved. Be in partnership with God in all things, at all times, having all that you need. We are faithful to give generously. When God wants to meet needs again in the future, he will remember us as capable partners and come back to us. As long as you are in a giving partnership with him, he makes sure you get everything you need exactly when you need it. Are you in partnership with God?

That's today's reading from the Word for Today, centered around the book in the Bible, 2 Corinthians chapter 9, verse 8. You can also look at verses 10 and 11. Second Corinthians 9, verses 8.

0: stay in partnership with God. He's a rewarder of those who diligently seek him. And do for him. 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Okay. Brenda Silver Fox Emmanuel, in conjunction with the Association of Calypsonians and Soca Artists, the ACASA, invites you to a special UK Black History Month dinner and dance taking place on Saturday the 3rd of October over at the Pretoria Community Centre, formerly the Haringey Irish Centre. 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MC will be Lady Essie. Brito Amawali will be there. Charmaine Elliott will be there. Miss Desire will be there. Trevor Dixon will be there. DJs on the night, DJ Rankin Merva, and myself, Brother Charles. 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Head over to Eventbrite if you need your tickets. Just look for UK Black History Month dinner and dance, and I'm sure you'll find it. Or go over to my website, www.brothercharles.uk, and you'll find the flyer and all the information there as well. All right. Anything you hear me mention on the show is normally on my website, www.brothercharles.uk. Brother spelt B-R-O-T-H-A and Charles C-H-A-R-L-E-S.uk. All right. God bless everyone just logging on this morning. Thank you to those that have liked and subscribed the new YouTube channel. If you're trying to find me on YouTube and you're trying to find that or put in the old details, you won't find me there. I'll be live on Brother Charles Gospel Jam Show. Just look for that on YouTube, Brother Charles Gospel Jam Show, and you'll find me. All right. If you are in and around the Northampton area, New Testament Church of God, College Street has service this morning at 11 a.m. College Street, that's NN12QF. Join Brother Martin and all the brethren over at New Testament Church of God in Northampton. 11 a.m. service this morning, College Street. All right. Blessings, Brother Martin. What else have we got to tell you about? The end of year gospel party. Big up those that are getting on to me, rounding up their brethren and their sisters and their church family and friends, and everyone's that's going to be coming down to the end of year gospel party. We do it every end of year in December. All right, Men of God Promotions. This one takes place on Friday the 4th of December. Same place we had it last year, the Royal Mahal Banqueting Suite. Okay, Upper Tooting Road, 28 Upper Tooting Road. Nearest tube station on the Northern Line is Tooting Beck. So definitely don't worry about transport. We'll give you all the information as the weeks go by. But definitely go get hold of myself and you will be able to get your tickets. Hi, good morning.
1: Good morning, Brother Charles. It's Mother Banna. Good morning.
0: How are you?
1: I'm fine, thank you.
0: Praise the Lord. Good to hear your voice.
1: I just want to Yeah, I just want to wish Mary a happy birthday. Mary's birthday yesterday. Last night she had a barbecue.
0: For
1: church brothers and sisters. God spare her life to another year. I'm sure you know our testimony about God keeping her.
0: Amen. Amen. Praise be to God.
1: Pray for her, yes.
0: Mm-hmm.
1: God keep her.
0: Wonderful.
1: She's passed and gone already, but God bring her back to life
0: and be
1: serving the Lord. She never give up.
0: Amen. Amen.
1: She never give up. She always, even when she just can barely walk, she's still going to our church to worship God.
0: Praise the Lord. Faithful.
1: Faithful, yeah.
0: Well, I hope she's listening. If she is listening, mommy's just wished you happy birthday, and I'm wishing you happy birthday, Mary, as well. So God bless you, and more life, more blessings.
1: I know what is playing. A lovely song for her. I can't remember the one I wanted. I remember it is gone. And Brother George, please play some songs for the older ones. They're complaining. those that can't go to church anymore. You know, they sit in the house and they're stamping their feet same way. Those that was used to hope in the one room and pray, they can't go to church. Some have passed away, but some are still hoping, you know, because there's nothing else on Sunday morning but you to listen
0: amen,
1: to, you
0: amen,
1: know.
0: Amen. We're going
1: to
0: play some songs.
1: But then you see it's a new style. They go online and, you know, the elders can't do
0: absolutely,
1: it.
0: Absolutely.
1: Yes.
0: We give God thanks for the opportunity to reach into your homes as well.
1: Yes. And God bless you and, you know.
0: Okay.
1: Because even one of my whole church group said, oh, you know, play no song when me like, you know, but me have to listen to it.
0: Is there one song that you want to hear this morning? If I've got it, I'll play it. Can you think of any?
1: Or
0: any artist?
1: It is well with my soul.
0: Let me see which version I've got. I've got a version I'll play for you. Let's do this for you. God bless you, Mother Bella, and happy birthday again to Mary.
1: And God bless you, Brother Charles. Keep up the good work.
0: Love you, sis.
1: You know, you're doing a good work.
0: Praise the Lord.
1: Because everybody can wake up on Sunday morning with a burning arm all over a little. Turn the radio on and hear the word of
0: Amen.
1: God.
0: Amen. Amen. It is well, and I'm going to play this one for you now.
1: Okay, Brother
0: right.
1: God bless you.
0: Mary.
1: Have a blessed day. You too, Mother Banner. God bless you.
0: Take care. God bless you. Let's play this for Mother Banner.

Live Radio. God bless all the elders when always listening in. 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

Absolutely, Sylvia. I tell you what, I don't take it for granted that the elders listen to the show. We loved our elders, man, and manners and respect to them every time. Yeah, let's play some more for them.

0: Morning, Sharon. Bless you this morning. The Atkinsons.
1: Shall fear no ill. Let him lead me where he will.
0: Morning, Brenda. Silver Fox this morning. God bless you.
1: Without a man.
0: This is Ancient Priest.
1: And his footsteps.
0: I must have the Savior with me.

0: Haitian priest. I must have the savior with me. Love that version, man. All of the ground is sinking sand. Hi, good morning.
1: Good morning, Brother Charles. How you doing, sir?
0: Pastor Yinka, how you doing?
1: You sound surprised to hear from me.
0: Haven't heard from you for a while. How are you? I'm good, man. How are you?
1: Good. It was a busy summer, so we've had a bit of a break and stuff. So
0: okay, nice.
1: We're back into the grind for the new season. Mm. So I've been asked to invite people to what we call the Brent Praise 2026. Is the church is coming together to do a praise for the community. Mm-hmm. We also a New Testament Church of God. 5 churches are coming.
0: Nice.
1: Our church, Ealing Pentecostal, Joy House London, Ealing Pentecostal Church, St. Gabriel's, obviously we also a New Testament, and Ealing River of Life Church,
0: nice.
1: Housing Baptist Church. So it's really, we're inviting people to come. It's
0: nice.
1: This Friday, starting at 7:30 at Wills the New Testament Church of God, 179 High Road, Wills and NW10 2SD. So I thought, maybe just let you guys know, and you can pass through yourself.
0: Wonderful.
1: It's 7:30 this Friday, and it's a part of a conference that's happening over the weekend.
0: Mm-hmm.
1: But we're inviting people.
0: Nice.
1: To come and join us.
0: Absolutely, you know what I mean? Free. So, and what is it? 7:30. You said 7:30.
1: 7:30 kickoff.
0: Okay.
1: 7:30.
0: Are you
1: going to
0: be? You're going to be singing. Are you going to be singing at all?
1: I don't know if they allow me. I don't know if they allow me. I may be on the map, but I don't know if they allow me.
0: Okay.
1: Apart some bars, I may squeeze some in. I don't know if Bishop Jonathan would allow me.
0: I forgot you're not a singer. You're a rapper.
1: yeah, I could sing as well.
0: Okay.
1: But if they allow me, but yeah.
0: Okay.
1: If they allow me. If they allow me, I'll do a little bit of Fred Hammond if they want me to, you know.
0: Oh, wow. Okay.
1: Okay. Or maybe Kirk, or whatever. Yeah, I'm just missing. Yeah, so yeah, people come. It's going to be an opportunity to worship the Lord and
0: Wonderful.
1: Also bring people to the Lord Christ and for the community. So yeah.
0: Wonderful
1: and
0: stuff.
1: And there'll be other events coming up during October for mm-hmm. a safe hangout for the young people.
0: Yeah.
1: But I'll let you guys know anyway.
0: What's your details, right? Bro? Your details.
1: BrentFamilyFestival.com. 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
1: My church is in Brent.tv or BrentFamilyFestival@gmail.com.
0: Yeah.
1: You know what I mean? The
0: Wonderful.
1: Dot com's all over the place, isn't it? So, yeah.
0: Wonderful. God bless you, bro.
1: Dot commission.
0: Awesome stuff. You keep up the good work, bro. Take care, bye for now. That's Pastor Yinka. Get down to Wilsdon New Testament Church of God, 179 High Road, Wilsdon, NW10 2SD, I do believe. 7:30 this coming Friday evening. Absolutely free. An evening of worship with 5 churches in the Brent area. God bless the churches in Brent initiative, man. God bless you. God bless Bishop Jackson. He's with us here. I do believe they've got 11 a.m. service this morning at the said church, Wilson New Testament Church of God, my birth home. So I'm definitely always championing the Wilson NTCG. Blessings. Here's another one for the elders.

We'll play some more for you next week, Mother Banner, God willing. We'll try and find some more for you next week, and all the elders as well. God bless you. Thank you for joining me this morning. We're going to wrap it up with some gospel jams, R&B style. We're here till 10 o'clock, then I'm out the door. Before we leave at 10 o'clock, we give someone somewhere the opportunity to start a relationship with Jesus. We'll say the prayer of salvation. Some call it the prayer of repentance. Some even call it the sinner's prayer. We'll do that before we leave at 10 o'clock, so stick around. And please take me up on my offer when we say the prayer. Let's play a few of these though.

love how he starts a song. Not Simply Red, but Simply Jesus. Keep holding on to God's unchanging hand. It's the same yesterday, today and forever. Never let you down. Always be around. Hold on to Jesus, man.

0: always a message in the music when I'm on the ear. You may know the beats, but do you know the words? Listen keenly. The words will bless you, encourage you, or even convict you in every song I play. I'm telling you. The Gospel Jam Show, Sundays, 7 till 10 a.m. with Brother Charles. God bless each and every one of you that always log in, log on for your weekly gospel fix. 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Once again, happy 21st birthday to my daughter Shante. Today, 21 years old, man. To God be the glory. And once again, God bless all the family and friends we saw yesterday and was with yesterday as well. Let's play this.
1: Aren't you glad that trouble

all those born in September. Happy birthday for Wednesday. And your son next week, this coming Saturday. Your nieces and all your friends as well. Bless you. All the birthdays in September.

And we'll say the prayer of salvation together. You want to give your life to the Lord? Stick with me. Not long from now, we'll say the prayer together. All you got to do is say it with a sincere heart. Invite the Lord into your life today. All right, let's play one more and then we'll do that.

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We hear all the very best gospel jams. With myself, Brother Charles. You like what's going on? Share the word. Spread the word. 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

0: Okay, we've come down to the most important part of the show. The part of the show I give someone somewhere the opportunity to start a relationship with Jesus. If that is you, please say this prayer with me, with a sincere heart. Invite the Lord into your life, and your life will turn around for the better. Trust me on that. Take me up on my offer, please. Let's make a difference in someone's life today by giving you the opportunity to invite Christ into your life. Simply say this prayer with me and make a difference in your life as of now. Repeat these words after me. Lord Jesus Christ, Lord, I'm sorry for the things I've done wrong in my life. Lord, I ask for your forgiveness. Thank you, Jesus, for dying on the cross for me to set me free from my sins. Please, Lord, come into my life and fill me with your Holy Spirit and be with me forevermore. Thank you, Lord Jesus. Amen, amen, and amen. If you have just said that prayer, congratulations. I welcome you into the body of Christ as my brother, as my sister. Your life will never, ever be the same again. Continue to trust, believe, and have faith in the Lord, and he will walk with you along life's journey. As a new believer, I urge you to find a Bible preaching church. Connect with a bishop, a reverend, a pastor, a deacon, an elder, a minister, a brother or sister who can encourage you further in the faith. If you need me to make the connection for you to any of those people, I know someone not far from you, wherever you are, worldwide, I can connect you with someone who could encourage you further. So connect with me if you need me to make the connection. You can call me on 07534610422. If you didn't get that number, you can go over to my website where all my contact details can be found. That is www.brotherchiles.uk. And if you didn't get that, you can Google me, DJ Brother Charles. You will find me on Google. It will take you to one of my social media platforms, no doubt, where all my contact details will be displayed as well. All right, but God bless you if you did say the prayer this morning, and if you didn't, say some words to that effect sooner rather than later, because later isn't promised to any of us. Happy birthday going out to Christine for Wednesday coming, and her son, I think, is Ethan on Saturday, and all those celebrating their birthday. Shiny Peace cousin Tracy celebrating on Wednesday as well. And my daughter, once again, celebrating today, Shante. Happy 21st. This is all for the September crew. Christine, all yours. God bless you. It's my last one. I'm out the door. Have a great Sunday. Join us on Chatbout Tuesday evening, 8 till 10.
1: It's your boy.
0: If not, right back here on Friday morning, 6 till 10 a.m. God bless you all. Keep God first and foremost in your life. All will be well.

can't forget, cousin Dawn celebrates her birthday today as well with Shante. Big up Dawn, nice celebrating with you last night as well. Big up Mark, Josiah, Anthony, a whole family.

You signing on? Signing on to today's Art Wars show, 2 hours. Art Wars Soul and Boogie Show here at State of the Art Radio, Earth, Wind and Fire kicking off. Gary and Bev out there in Dorchester going out to you. We got some great tunes like Terry Walker. Touchdown with this one.

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Like your style. Making you spellbound is the art world.

Ain't no stopping. Richard Alexander Davis sang at us. Patrick and Sarah's wedding. I thought you were fabulous, my man.

Everybody try that one. Struggling with the voice today. Don't know why, just struggling. Warren Bailey. Vocal cords on a struggle for the arty today.

Love Me Right. The sound of Warren Bailey, I like that track a lot. Sweet sound of soul music is State of the Art Radio, it's the Art Wall Show. Yeah, I'm gonna give it what you want. We got a case for this one. Let me give it this is case.

Soul music. It's the way for love, you're never too far. State of the Art Radio. Mr. Lamb in the Sham, how the devil are you? Are you good, my man? I hope so. We're doing three in a row from Georgie B.

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We got it going on, sweet sound of soul music touching down. Terrence Leon is getting high.

tune. Give me a good, good feeling alive. It's State of the Art Radio. Back in time with some D influence.

Sound and Juicy, After Loving You. What a track. I played that about 2 months ago, really enjoyed it, but I'm going to play it again. And I played it with this track as well. And I'm doing this again. Oh. Great to see Trevor Nelson is back on the radio. This tune always reminds me of him playing it in Antigua in the back of Jazzy B's house.

We had Will Downing on a Soulful House tip. Just felt like playing one today. Before that, we had Mark Stagers. Carmichael Music Lover.

Dayton. Do you remember this from Change? One of their very, very first tunes. I love this. The very best in you, the very best in me, the very best on State of the Art Radio.

Here we go again. Yeah, it's another edition of Too Good To Be Forgotten here on State of the Art Radio. And I'm Keith Sherland. Yeah, your guide for a musical journey. And this week, the journey takes us back to dance land of the 1970s. Collection of soul, funky and disco

Bringing out some artists from the record cover that haven't featured for quite a while, as well as some of those that I've been featuring in the last few weeks and months. And continuing with the story, of Jimmy Helms and Jimmy Chambers and George Chandler, amongst others. I hope you've had a great week. Thanks for the comments. Always good of you to keep in touch. And it's good to have like-minded, soulful people on board. Right, I'm going to get underway with a tune I've never played before in 5.5 years. And I thought, keep finding these in the record cupboard. Even after 5.5 years, we haven't exhausted the supply, I can tell you that. So I'm going to get you underway with a tune you'll all know, a little bit of a mainstream crossover success for this young lady.

London based Maxine Nightingale. Her career was really started in the late 60s when she appeared in various West End productions as a vocal actress in musicals such as Hair. Released a few singles at the end of the 60s that did absolutely nothing, but the big breakthrough came here in the middle of the decade with Right Back Where We Started From, and she was still working live into the 2000s. And I'll tell you what, I can take you a little bit back when we had that continuing story of Jimmy Chambers, Jimmy Hells and George Chandler. Here's another Jimmy Chambers tune.

mid-decade idol for Jimmy Chambers there. Gone solo after appearing in the group Baddie Mamsell. A few single issues. I've got to say, they weren't mainstream crossovers by any stretch of the imagination, but popular in the clubs. Jimmy then decided to join a group, or was encouraged and invited to join a group called Midnight. More about them on the next edition of Too Good To Be Forgotten, because, as I said, the story puts its tentacles everywhere into lots of other groups. One of those for the three fellas included Gonzalez. And I got a 1978 disco-flavoured item for you from their album Shipwrecked.

having evolved out of the late 60s funk fusion group Gas. Various lineup changes, different musicians at different times for different albums, with a few constants in there. Gonzalez went from a tight funky outfit to a more broad-based disco mainstream act by the late 70s after they attracted the attention of Gloria Jones. And Gloria Jones had a very impeccable track record, which I'll tell you more about on the next edition of the 70s one of Too Good To Be Forgotten. And of course, some of those musicians in Gonzalez part-timed, if they like, to Olympic runners and vice versa. So here's a quick Olympic runners tune for you now from their Keeping It Up album in the same year as that Gonzalez track. Is the track that was well popular at the time. Keep It Up, straight off.

don't you? I reckon it's sort of high up the tier. And Jim with the last of this trio. We're talking about Jimmy Helms. So here's a Jimmy Helms tune right here.

Well, Jimmy, how's indeed completes this week's installment of this continuing story. Listen, lots of male musicians so far, apart from Maxine Nightingale, but I thought we ought to revert to the girls. And here's a lady with so many recordings to her credit. And I've only featured two so far in the 70s selection, so I thought we ought to get one right here.

A bit like Maxine Lanigan, Gail Melbourne Moore got her career underway basically in musicals. She appeared in the American production of Hair. And a few film roles too before her manager, who became her husband, thought she ought to have a musical career too. And got her a contract in 1975. She then worked with Van McCoy and their hits rolled in. And as I said, only featured a couple from the 70s before. There's a third one called I Need Someone. But a lot from the 1980s I've played from Melbourne Moore before. Great stuff. Well, it's a long time since we heard from this fella. To consolidate his solo career, Michael Jackson turned to Quincy Jones for his production and Rod Temperton for a few of the songs for his album in 79 called

1979. Secured a few jobs there for Quincy Jones, largely responsible for all the production. And, of course, Rod Temperton, ex of Heatwave, who found his niche as a songwriter and collaborator with Michael Jackson for many an album.

Jesus Alvarez, and Shirley Conley, as they were known, a popular follow-up single to Shame, Shame, Shame as well, and featured on an album of the same year, 1975. And in 1975, in the same year, the Temptations released their House Party album.

0: goodness me, they just keep on keeping on the place. Right, lady, coming up now from the West Coast, born in Los Angeles and worked in the West Coast for many, many years. And I only ever featured one track of hers before, and that was back, 5 years ago. Avin originally got her career started courtesy of Sly Stone.
1: When the need for you was strong and my strength is almost gone,
0: she then came to the attention of Barry White. This is Gloria Scott.

In early 60s, 64, I think, come see a Sly Stone as Gloria Scott and the Tonettes. And then not much happened until Barry White got interested in her in the early 70s and signed her to a long-term contract. Now, at the time, Barry White's own career as a performer was taking off. He'd always been a reluctant performer, just mainly a producer and songwriter up to that point. And really, she suffered as a result because her album never got the promotion it deserved. And sadly, although the songs were great for clubs, particularly that one, the lead track from the album, What Am I Gonna Do? Suffered as a result, but great music.

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What a joy. 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What a joy it was too. And another person I've been featuring just lately is Justine Washington. Baby Washington. This 1973 single was huge for her and is still

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As I said, still popular even today. I've often heard that at various events, I have to say. Just can't get you out of my mind from Baby Washington. Well, I've featured a few tunes from this fella as well. Ex-Motown songwriter who put out his own album in 73. Here's Bobby Hutton. A class album, and this is a class

0: Colossal. Bobby Hutton, as I say, a bit like Gloria Scott, a bit underrated as far as the fact he got no promotion on the album at all, which is sad. But like Gloria Scott, both Bobby Hutton and she came back in the 2000s and released albums.
1: You say your marriage vows, they're supposed to be for real. I mean, if you think back about
0: more about that in future weeks. Right now,
1: loving and obeying until death do us part, no.

0: Well, Marvin Gaye had an autobiographical tune about his divorce that appeared on that album, that notorious album, Here My Dear, which as part of the divorce settlement he was to hand over all the royalties from, and so deliberately made it a difficult album to promote, and consequently sales were so low that there was he got his own back, so we say. Anyway, that was a great track for the album. You don't often hear it, and you certainly wouldn't hear it on mainstream radio, that's for sure. When did you stop loving me, and when did I stop loving you?
1: Never.
0: Now here's a fantastic trio. I haven't played a tune from these trio

Beautiful and such a haunting voice there, Lillian Lopez, who sang with the group for 4 decades and ended up in the UK, actually, in Basingstoke to live. And that's where she sadly died too, back in, I think, 2015, thereabouts. Anyway, Odyssey, ought to get some more tunes around. And I will. Meantime, New York City amalgamation of talented session players and artists in their own right. Called the Players Association. And here they are with their interpretation of Stevie Wonder's I Wish.

That's an amalgamation of very talented musicians indeed. Well, a couple of albums to their credit in 1979, and they just went over into the following decade. And there's a great interpretation of Stevie Wonder's I Wish, and they did mostly covers, but some of their own tunes too. Hey, whilst we got that jazzy feel, yeah, you're right to applaud. Here's the Crusaders.

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Goodness knows how many years, and I've lost count of the amount of albums they produced. Amazing stuff. There you go, from the middle of the decade, and an item called Stomp and Buck Dance.

0: What a powerful down-tempo groove that is.
1: There you go, ex-Supreme Gene Sorrell.
0: From that 1978 solo album, I Had to Fall in Love. A great track. Don't Start Reaching for the Top. Written for by Jeffrey Osborne. Jeffrey Osborne, of course, a member of LTD at the time, Long Tenderness and Devotion, and later a solo performer who enjoyed some good club hits in the 1980s. I'll have to get some more LTD, Jeffrey Osborne, Gene Sorrell, and more Gene Sorrell, I reckon, as well. Time for a bit of down-home southern soul.

decade in 1971, a huge success for Margie Joseph. That Other Woman Got My Man and Young. Well, it won't be long before I start getting the tempo up for a few disco items to round off this session of Too Good To Be Forgotten. But first of all, let's go to the other end of the decade and a bit of midnight magic from the Commodores. Haven't heard from them for a long while. Here's Wonderland.

Music for the dance floors from the 70s and the 80s each and every week. Week in, week out. Right, I'm moving the tempo on the upside just a tad or two.

amazing musician, talented songwriter, produced three great albums, including tunes like that. I don't want to play this game from a fella called Ralph Graham, Massachusetts born chap. Unfortunately, his career was cut short after the death of his wife, and he decided to leave the business to look after his children. But once they'd grown up, he re-emerged in the 2000s. Ralph Graham, great performer.

Benny Gamble and Bunny Signer, and had that Bunny Signer feel to it, it really did. And the OJ's, This Air I Breathe. Now you know, if you're a regular listener and a good friend of mine, you listen all the time, you'll know that occasionally I play a tune that I haven't played for many, many years. Here's one I played in the very first year of Too Good To Be Forgotten. So after 5 years, I reckon it's worth another play, as I'm getting the tempo on the upside. A nice little Bernard Edwards, Nile Rodgers job for Norma G, their chic singer.

And certainly pushed the sound of Rodgers and Edwards firmly to the forefront in the late 70s. Hi, Society! Yeah, we got some. Right, over recent weeks, I've played a few Casey and the Sunshine Band tunes and a few tunes from their backing group, Fire. Here's the band without any accompaniment, vocal-wise. Sunshine Band.

Yeah. Well, I've played a couple of tunes from this lady before. And she gave us a play in the very early weeks.

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Look, time running out very fast indeed. So let's round up with a bit of Philly up-tempo disco.

Oh, wow. Thanks, Ian Company. Our listeners to Two Cover. You've forgotten back next week. We've plenty from the 1980s. Stand by for more fantastic shows here on State of the Art Radio. I shall be listening along with yourselves. Have a

from 1974. And to kick off today's show. Cool and the Gang. Summertime Madness. So we come to the end of yet another summer. Been an absolute belter this year. If only it could stay a little bit longer, right? It's Adam Mills on State of the Art Radio. Back in the day for the next 60 minutes with a summer flavour.

0: Quiet Storm's coming up a little bit later on. And I got two in a row this week from Renee and Angela. Did you know? Groove Theory. Tune.
1: You know, sometimes we don't recognize our dreams inside our reality. And other times, we're not aware of exactly what's real. You know, we walk around daydreaming, but the sunshine.

released on a B-side back in 1990. And it didn't find an album until 8 years later. Popping up on the Black Angel album. Nice bit of classic, Misha Paris. He's Adam Mills on State of the Art Radio. Just going to take the BPMs up for a couple. Check out the vocal on this. Mind-bending. We continue.

0: Terry Walker on vocals. The Man Art Full.
1: Now I'm missing you.
0: And Ridney on the mix. Before that, Charlene Kennedy. And Stay in This Light.
1: And now I'm missing you.
0: So I said at the top of the show, two in a row, coming from Renee and Angela. Here's your first flavour.

definitely the flavour in 1985. Rene Angera at their best. This will take on a Rise album when it comes to love. And before that, Wait Until Tonight. Quiet Storm taking us there. The SOS Band.

1986 from the Sands of Time album. Probably Jimmy Jam and Terry Lewis's best work. So the Quiet Storm, everybody, can slow it down. In 1993, a band hit the underground. Took it all by storm. Gonna do two in a row from them. Sally Mills on State of the Art Radio. Slowing it down for a couple.

G and Mr. Will Downing. And a bit of Guy chucked in as well. Let's see if we can get a couple more in before home time.

Sadly, we have come to the end of yet another episode. A million days in your arms. Hope you enjoyed today's show. If you want to listen back to any of the old shows, jump on my Mixcloud or the Back in the Day Facebook page. They are all there. Until next time, stay at the old radio. It's Millsy out. Peace.

R&B, Afro House, who knows? Sounds good. Don't you think?

0: Ladies and gentlemen.
1: Oh, yeah.
0: Here is the man, the myth.
1: Are you ready?
0: The legend.
2: Tommy J.
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And this, something new, Mike DeCole. When We Fell. Right here on State of the Art Radio.

Bobby J. Yeah, when we love, oh, girl, I make love. When we fell in love, we fell so in love. Yeah. We've got just 15 minutes left to cram as much as I can in.

0: just trying to cram it all in.
1: Ooh,
0: another track that was featured
1: oh, yeah.
0: a few weeks ago on the show.

Thanks for staying with me for the last hour. Right here. Once again, hope you enjoyed the show. Yeah. Hope you can join me next week. Yeah. Nearly couldn't get my words out.

0: Right, it's the Art Wall Show, and it's done a lot differently today. We have a special guest in the studio. Jackie Riley is in the studio, and it's all her selection today. Jackie, how are you?
1: I'm really good, thank you. And I am going to talk more this time.
0: Yeah, get nearer the mic so we can hear you.
1: Right, I've got to talk more this time after my last epic.
0: Right, if you remember rightly, Jackie did a show with me right back when I first started this, about 5 years ago. Weren't you, Jackie? You were on and you were...
1: I was very quiet.
0: You were very, very quiet. Very. You were like a mute, weren't you?
1: I was.
0: But all your selection, a little bit of Billy Paul.
1: Yes.
0: What does this remind you of?
1: Sunday morning vibes, this is.
0: Oh. Sunday morning, early Saturday evening, a soulful vibe. This is a vibe.

0: Large and direct here in the State of the Art Radio studio. It's the Art World Show featuring the one and only Jackie Riley. Jackie, how are you doing?
1: I'm all good, thank you. And good morning, Soul family.
0: Or afternoon or evening.
1: Or afternoon or evening.
0: Wherever you are. Well, we eventually got you on the stool, didn't we?
1: We did, eventually.
0: I nearly put me back out of joint now.
1: Was that after he got his coat trapped in my car door?
0: Oh, yeah, that was yesterday, yeah. Oh. Yesterday. That was funny.
1: It was.
0: So a lot of these tunes mean a lot to you, Jack, or what?
1: They do, but it's just a good happy vibe.
0: Well, you think it's a good happy vibe.
1: I do.
0: All right. It's a Jackie Riley 2-hour selection here on State of the Art Radio today. What a tune this is.
1: Clausel.
0: Oh, all right, all right, all right. Track entitled Let Me Love You, Sweet and Soulful. This is State of the Art Radio. It's the Art World Show featuring
1: Jackie Riley.

0: Rare Groove. Would you say that was Rare Groove, Jackie?
1: We've had that argument, Rare Groove, Northern Soul.
0: Oh, we've got a lot of Northern Soul coming up. I'm looking forward to that, aren't I?
1: You are.
0: Not. Hey, listen, I let Jackie Riley loose on state-of-the-art radio for the second time. She's in the studio. How are you feeling? You're feeling more confident this time, aren't you?
1: I'm feeling more confident, and I'm quite honoured, actually, Artie.
0: Well, you are. You are honoured.
1: I am.
0: But you are got some very nice selections. I'll give you that. Sweet and Soulful Sound of State of the Art Radio. All chosen by Jackie Riley today.

0: time. We've got a proper one here, I tell you. She gave me a selection of tunes, and I got them, and I actually did this Duran, whatever it is, and I liked a track, and I thought, oh, I'm going to put that there for me. And I've landed up playing it, but off air, I said to Jackie, I said, Jackie, is that the tune? And I put it on there for her. She goes, yeah, that's the tune. That's the tune.
1: I only heard the intro.
0: And you couldn't even tell from the intro it wasn't the tune.
1: This is the tune.
0: Oh, sounds so much like the last intro.
1: This is the tune.
0: Yeah. Doesn't it sound like the last intro? Not.
1: I'm not a DJ.
0: Oh, my God. H-E-L-P in capitals.

0: All right.
1: That love will work it out.
0: Right, I've got to say, calling all people that used to go to Tiffany's in Bath on a Monday night, do you remember this next tune?

0: Every single tune today selected by yourself, Jackie.
1: Yes, they were.
0: Did you ever dance to this one in the old days, right back in the when it was actually out? No?
1: I probably didn't, actually, no.
0: No, you weren't so into the music so much then, were you, or what?
1: No, I wasn't. I wasn't allowed out of the house.
0: Who's allowing you out now, anyway?
1: Well...
0: Have you seen Jackie Riley? Yeah, she was there, and she was there, and she was there, and she was there, and there.
1: Well, Artie, I've actually got you to thank for a lot of my selections, actually.
0: Well,
1: you were one of the first DJs that I went out and listened to, so...
0: This is a great tune. Oh. It's the Artwell and the Riley take one. We just get it off, cut off in one go, ain't it?
1: Try to.

0: is in the studio. He loves his soul. He loves the selection then.
1: That's good.
0: He's purring. Actually, remember that, dancing to that on a Monday night at Tiffany's. The whole floor did a dance to that. It was, oh yeah, I can see it now. And it was, well, I must have been 17 at the time, and 18, 17, 18, 19. So what's that?
1: A long time ago.
0: I can't even count how far back that is. I actually can't count. I think that's about, yeah, it's a long time ago. Absolutely beautiful track. Lorel Mellow Mellow didn't really do anything else after that, not really. A good album, nice album that, but not a lot after that. Right, we've got a bit of Ronnie McNair yet next, haven't we?
1: Yes.
0: You love this, by the way. You were going mad when I was playing this earlier. It's not Marvin Gaye. This is Ronnie McNair's version of I Want You. This is absolutely beautiful. What selection, Miss Riley?
1: Thank you, Mr. Artwell.
0: Kind of a chill show today. Quite chilled out there, people, wherever you are. It's a chill down with Jackie Riley, isn't it?

0: A very, very, very serious selection, that one. I like that.
1: Ronnie McNair
0: taking on a Marvin Gaye track and doing a great, great, great version of that. Love that, Jack. Well done.
2: Thank you very much.

0: Wherever you are, whatever you're doing right now, stop it and listen to the Jackie Riley Serious Selection. This is Rare Groove.
1: And this is a tune.
0: Ooh, ooh. This is a tune. This is a tune. Behind Mr. Lamb down there in Belgium town. I hope you're loving the show, mate.

0: Caroline Staton.
1: Just the way you want it.
0: All right. Are you enjoying yourself, Miss Riley?
1: I absolutely am, Mr. Artwell.
0: Yeah?
1: Yes.
0: Have we got more and more serious selections coming, or what?
1: We have.
0: Are you sure?
1: Absolutely.

0: Don't forget, every single track is selected by Miss Riley.
1: Not bad, really.
0: Oh, yeah, no, it's great. Been great. Is Eugene Record.

0: Bean Record. What's this? A bit of Benny Troy?
1: Yeah, a bit of Northern Soul, Artie.

0: actually. I haven't fallen off it yet, anyway.
1: That would be funny.
0: For you, not for me.
1: Well, if you fell down, the only way's up.
0: And that's the next track, Otis Clay.
1: Well...

0: Otis Clay. Otis Clay, wasn't it?
1: Yeah, The Only Way Is Up.
0: What's coming next then, Jackie?
1: Gloria Gaynor, This Love Affair Between Me and Artie. Yeah. It's a love-hate relationship.
0: Gloria Gaynor, what a track this is.

0: Special delivery.
1: Who by?
0: Special delivery. He's done it again. He's so...
1: Hey, baby. Who's it by?
0: It's by Special Delivery.

0: We'll dedicate that to the late great DJ Frosty. So, so, so, so sad. A real soul trooper, wasn't he, yeah? You met him a few times, Jackie, didn't you?
1: Only a couple of times, yeah.
0: Well, I remember Galaxy doing a version of that, Phil Fairhurst, shall I say. Of that special delivery track.
1: Do you?
0: Yeah.
1: I don't.
0: Oh, you DJ, you.
1: I'm not really a DJ, part-time music aficionado.
0: You got some good selections today, you're doing all right.

0: The fantastic Icy Brothers. We've got to cut a few things short because we've got to try and squeeze in as many as possible. Yeah, Jack?
1: We do have to get them all in.
0: Well, we're not going to get them all in.
1: We're going to try.
0: Hey. Icy Brothers, absolute class. Got it going on, Miss Riley. We got it going on.
1: We have got it going on, and this is Maidie Miles, Kiss of Life.
0: Originally done by Sade.

0: water track. Just so light, give me time. Oh, absolutely beautiful. Did you listen to Robbie Vincent on a Sunday night, Jackie?
1: I actually did, Artie.
0: And you would have heard this.
1: I did, and I saw him live at the Jazz Cafe recently. Ooh. Amazing.
0: Ooh. Robbie Vincent, absolute class. He used to play this to death.

0: King Kong with Dexter Wansel.
1: Brilliant track.
0: You've been going on about this next track. Do you want to press the button over there for me?
1: Which button?
0: That button over there. Do you want to press it for me? That's the one.
1: Go on. I want to play this one, and I'm playing it for my children.
0: Oh, what's happening? Where, have you pressed the button?
1: I pressed the button.
0: Yeah, don't press it again.
1: Not quite a DJ yet.
0: Mind the gap. Thinking of mind the gap, we could better say hi to Sanj and Louise, all right?

0: Joyride. One of your favourites today, girl, wasn't it?
1: I absolutely love that track. Brilliant.
0: State of the Art Radio featuring Jackie Riley and all her selection today. Yes, it's the second time she's here. She's back for more.
1: And loving every minute of it.
0: It's State of the Art Radio, people.

0: Oh, we got a seat problem here.
1: I can't get on this stool.
0: What's going on here? What's going on?
1: Well, I'm not drunk, that's for sure.

0: A little bit of independent soul going on there, girl.
1: Just a great track. She's got a great voice.
0: I like that. Yeah, pleasant. Give me your time, time. Big shout out to my man, Bob Baker. Bob, how you doing?
1: Hi, Bob.
0: Catch him on Saturday, 12 to 2, Bob Baker. State of the Art Radio. We've got some rare groove coming for you.
1: Brief encounter.
0: Serious selection, this one.

0: 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Big shout out to everyone on GY Radio, Martin and the crew.
1: Hi, gang.
0: Yeah. Countryman as well.
1: Hello, Countryman.
0: And a big shout out to Al Wack Radio, Mikey D.
1: Mikey D, hi.
0: And of course, Rex Radio. Big hi, Rex Radio. How are you?

0: You doing the introduction?
1: Oh, shall I?
0: Yeah.
1: Okay, Jimmy Ross, and it's the first true love affair, which is music.

0: Something a little bit different there for you, Jackie, to be honest.
1: It was a little bit different.
0: A little bit out there, that one.
1: Good, that was good.
0: Little funky tune there.
1: That was good.
0: Jimmy Ross. Right, do you want to introduce this one then?
1: Well, this is an all-time classic, and it takes me back a very long time. Terry Callier, I Don't Want to See Myself Without You.

0: A real varied selection here.
1: Yeah, it is. And I want that one to, for Max and Alicia. And for someone I'm very proud of, that's for you too.
0: Love this track.
1: So do I.
0: This is an arty type tune.
1: This is a dancing round the kitchen tune.
0: No, this is an arty type tune.
1: It's a Jack tune.
0: It's an arty type tune.
1: Jack

0: A tune I haven't heard for a long time. I had a great selection, that Michael Cooper.
1: Love that track.
0: Ah, good selection. Good selection. Not too long to go on today's Art World show. Press that button, girl. Yeah?
1: Well, I'm going to dedicate this next record to two great friends who recently got engaged, Karen and Dean. This is your tune.
0: Beautiful track. The sound of Al Olive.

0: The sound of Al Olive. Well, Miss Riley, got to congratulate you on some great selections today. I hope you've enjoyed the show. You've enjoyed it?
1: I've really enjoyed it, but I'm running out of time.
0: Well, that's it, girlie. It's all done, isn't it? It's all done.
1: Yeah, I've got to come back and do round three.
0: Yeah, we will invite you back again, without a doubt.
1: Thank you very much.
0: Done very well. Every single track today is chosen by Jackie. Hope you've enjoyed it wherever you are. It's Artwell and Riley posing in closing.
2: But thank you. You're gonna get next to me.
0: Thank you, Jackie.
1: Thank you, Artie.

This is State of the Art Radio. I'm Mike Lefcon. What a tune to kick things off. Jun Yamagishi, Give This Love a Try, and the unmistakable voice of Bobby Womack. Keeping things smooth, this is Kevin Flournoy, You're All I Need.

A Love of Your Own, jazzman Paul Taylor featuring the voice of Lauren Evans. Great to have your company today. Hope you can stay with me for the full 2-hour session. This is Jeff McBride. You go to my head.

Heartbreaking Feeling, the Irvin Lee Project, originally only available as a very hard to find private press. 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

Love at your fingertips. That's Theo Fawcett. This is State of the Art Radio. I'm Mike Lefcon. Thank you for joining me this week. Really wouldn't be the same without you. Stay tuned for more great music coming up. Leaving you with Devon Howard. Your love is. Catch you next time.

Right, what a great way to kick off the show. The sound of Victor Haynes. Right, it's the Outworld Soul Show. How are you doing today, people, wherever you are?

Happy big birthday for you, yeah? Anyway, also happy birthday, Maria. The one and only Mazzy. We've got all kinds on today's show. This is Shayla Prosper on a Booty.

Shayla Prosper, definitely one of my favourite singers around right now. On a rare groove tip, a little cheeky booty, wishing on a star. Archie Bell and the Dells. This is, and the Drells. Not the Dells, the Drells. Anyway, here we go.

Absolutely beautiful track, that one. Oh, I do like that. Got a lot of rare grooves today. I'm just off the cuff. Betty Everett. This is a beautiful one.

0: Hi, baby. It's been a long time, hasn't it?
1: Yes, Joe, it has, hasn't it?
0: Right. You know, I asked you out tonight. Brother, I asked you to join me. You know, I'm not celebrating anything other than we're, you know, getting back together, you know, because I'm serious, you know, about you. You know, the things I've told you before. I mean, my intentions, I'm serious about it. I mean all of this. Right, and I understand. I know that you're being pressured by different guys. I mean, like, these guys really, baby, just want you for your body. This is what I think. Now, I see more than this in you. Now, to me, you got, you know, you got a mind, you know. That's right, that says a whole lot. By the way, baby, would you care for another glass of champagne?
1: Oh, no, Joe. What are you trying to do?

0: tell me, you know, just by the look in your eyes, that you don't really believe what I've been saying to you.
1: You know, Joe, it's hard to believe.
0: Right, I can understand that. But, you know, it's a lot of things that the fellows might have been telling you that wasn't so.
1: That might be true.
0: Right, it has, babe. I mean, it wasn't so. You know, I can truthfully say to you that I love you, and I would like to really build something out of this type of love. You know, we have a love that that we can control by it with understanding and a little more harmony within our love.
1: It sounds so nice, Joe. I wish I could believe. I really do.
0: But just, baby, what's so unreal about it? I mean, this is real. I can feel it. This is real. It's a thing that I can't explain so much to you, but I can feel it. All the realness in it.

0: It's funny, I played a Shayla Prosper track before that.
1: You almost make me feel that
0: she did a great version of Ain't That Loving You.
2: Really? Look here.
0: That's the Rare Groove version of that song, right back in time.

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From State of the Art Radio, it's the Art Wall Show. It's a good, good feeling.

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I know you all love your air grooves.

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We got the vinyl. We got the main ingredient.

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Oh. When you're talking Rare Groove, I got a frog in my throat. Ow! When you're talking Rare Groove, you're talking What a Track.

Dexter Wanzel featuring Gene Kahn, Sweetest Pain. Well, I've definitely got a frog in my throat today, and it's all going a bit wrong.

this will be. On the Rare Groove, I Wanna Be That Woman. A tune I used to play to death in Melksham Town. In my bedroom, I used to love this tune, still love it. William Bell, Headline News, what a track, what a track. Voice is definitely going.

that's the 125th candy store kicking the show off. Welcome, you're very welcome. This is Atomic Soul, and stay tuned for the next 2 hours because we got some of the best music on the planet.

There you go, the wonderful, wonderful Martha Reeves, and No One There. And before that was Carolyn Sheila, and I'll Cry Over You. And yes, it's very, very rare.

How's your week been? Very rainy down here. Unfortunately, I was ill at the weekend, so wasn't able to do the Sunday social at the Bateau for the Sandbank Soul Society. So apologies for that. No doubt I'll do something later on in the year, hopefully. But yeah, not very well. But one on the bright side, I lost a lot of weight. Put it that way.

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1: Right on, straight ahead.
0: Yeah, there you go. Before that was the Marriotts and Tell It Like It Is, and I thought I'd play that just to blow away some of the cobwebs. This is Sharon Jones.

Fabulous Apollos. Yeah, got some news for the weekend. I shall be playing up at the new Labour Club, I think it is, or the Liberal Club, up at Winton in Bournemouth on Saturday night. But I'll give you all those details shortly. Meanwhile, here's the volumes.

0: Yeah, that's superb, that is. Stevens and Foster, I Want to Be Loved. Got loads of elements, that. Bit of jazz, soul, funk, and obviously a bit of reggae groove thrown in for good measure. And here's all that info I was going to tell you about. It's Northern Soul Night at... let's get my glasses on. Northern Soul Night at the Winton Legion, Bournemouth, BH92AR. Saturday the 13th of April. Kicks off at 7:30 and finishes at 12:30. And it's a great wooden dance floor, lovely floor. Club bar prices, and there's no membership required. So it's just turn up and pay, and then dance your butt off. And it's DJ Yob and his guests this time are myself, Nick Mack, and the wonderful Stuart Pigbag Ross. And he shall forever be known by that name because he's a nutter. Hope you can make it.
1: Oh, you're good.

Someone very fragile, someone very young, someone very small. It involves life, things to come. This tune is about my little brother.

sound of Mummy O. That's a James Brown production, would you believe? The track's called Stop On By. Back to the 60s, this is the Heartbreakers.

Yeah, there you go. That's Shirley Wales and what's it called? Oh, Because I Love You, of course. Before that was Jack McDuff and a thing called I Can't Get Satisfaction. And this is The Incredibles.

There you go, that's the Mighty Typhoons and their version of the Marc and Joseph classic, One More Chance. Rather nice version, that, I think. This is the Intrigues. I'm gonna love you.

There you go, that's Jackie Payne and No Puppy Love. Before that was LJ Reynolds and a track called Intruder. And this is Otis Goodwin.

There you go, the Mighty Dells, and Make Sure, and Fine Sentiment, of course, and don't forget to make sure that you're there on Saturday at the Newtown Liberal Club. Sorry, Newtown Legion.

want a vocal. The wonderful Jackie Beavers and Lover come back. Going back to the classics. This is the Innovations.

Yeah, the innovations and staying on the case. And we're staying on the case for the next 10 minutes because we're coming down to the end of the show. Hope you enjoyed the music. Not going to go quite yet. Got a couple of records to go. This is Patty Austin.

That's Queen Yana. Track's called Ain't It Time? And it's nearly time, so I want to crack this one in if I can.

Yeah, that's the Mighty Typhoons. And their version of Lou Pride's wonderful. I'm coming home in the morning. Right, don't forget this Saturday over at the Newtown Legion in Winton. Starts at 7:30 and goes on to 12:30, and it's going to be a cracker. Last tune. Hope you've enjoyed the music. Don't forget the rerun Sunday.

0: Right, ladies, people, enjoy your weekend, whatever you're doing. 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
1: I still love you, baby, and I cry. 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
0: See you next week.

Right. A nice, gentle start to today's Reggae Fusion show after an absolute mad couple of days. Oh, I needed to just start in a chilling way. After seeing that mad family of mine up there in Walsall, more about that shortly. State of the Art Radio, it is the Artwell. How you doing, people? We got some tunage for you today.

Beautiful tune. To me, the sweetest. 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

0: Right, don't forget, Friday night, we got the disco show. Right, currently that's at 6 to 8. The R&B show on Saturday, that's also 6 to 8. We have Soul on Sunday as well, people. And that's from 4 to 7, Soul on Sunday. There's a reggae show currently at 5 to 7 every Thursday night. You know it, people. Hey.
1: Hey, you. Hold on tight. I got a fat one for you.
0: We have got a Shaggy 3 in a row coming up as well. 4 at the Walsall Massive.

Best of me. 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

Right, it's up in Walsall with see me mum, but that was in Birmingham. Went to Walsall, saw Mr. Marengo, and saw my brother Kenny, sister Joy, and of course Donna as well. And this is for them. We got a three in a row. Lots was going on. More about it in a minute.

Big shout out to Marta. Marta, you're the first person I see ever in 13 years of me going out to see my brother use that kitchen and actually cook in it and cook good stuff as well. Fantastic. But Kitchen Madness it is, with Donna and Kenny and Joy and Mark. Absolutely mental. But what a great laugh, what a great time. 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
1: Wow. Buongiorno, signora. 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